what does the future hold for Man City? Can City still win the Premier League without Guardiola? Can Maresca keep them at the top? 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

moral and spiritual strength. Democratic Republic of Congo and Rwanda-backed M23 agree for peace talks. Heat wave drives surge in drowning death in France. This news is streaming live on BRC Bauchi mobile app, TuneIn, Radio Gallery, Radio Garden, and MyTuna radio apps. 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Now, details of the news in full. The National Defense College NDC has charged participants of the course 33 to seek moral guidance and attain spiritual strength as they prepare for national service. The NDC Commandant, Rear Admiral Abdullahi Ahmed, gave the charge in Abuja during an international church service for the graduates.

Kano North Senatorial District in the 2027 general elections. The affirmation followed the substitution of Sanusi Lembata as the party's substantive candidate. Kano State NDC Chairman Useni Meriga, represented by Zonal Vice Chairman Alhaji Bello Yandadi, announced the decision at a ceremony in Bichi. Lembata described his withdrawal as voluntary and pledged full support for Sile Garu and other NDC candidates. Accepting the nomination, Sile Garu pledged inclusive leadership and effective representation and appealed to voters to support his candidate.

Soros, who led military modernization and drone warfare, was dismissed last month. He told the BBC that recent money laundering investigation means Zelensky should clarify his awareness of potential corruption in his inner circle. The 35-year-old also renewed his call for elections, arguing that citizens cannot leave indefinitely without understanding government decisions. Ukraine remains under martial law since Russian 2022 invasion suspending elections. Zelensky's term ended in May 2024, but he said war

crimes surge in drowning death in France. Sports and youth minister Marina Ferrari told France Inter Radio that the tragic occurred in unauthorized areas such as

0: 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Send a Super Mami to me. How I say the Mota and Bershi, how you call my dad and Madara Mikiliki. 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
4: The Nigerian Meteorological Agency, NIMET, and the Federal Ministry of Environment have predicted flooding in many communities across the 20 LGAs of Bauchi State in the coming days. 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And stop the indiscriminate felling of trees. 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

The Nigerian Meteorological Agency, NIMEX, and the Federal Ministry of Environment have predicted flooding in many communities across the 20 LGAs of Bauchi State in the coming days. Floods destroy farms, homes, schools, hospitals, and other critical facilities. It spreads diseases and wipes out sources of livelihood. Fellow citizens, we urge you to stop indiscriminate waste disposal, especially along drainages and waterways. Stop building along waterways. Stop farming along riverbanks and roadsides. And stop the

vermogen van de boosters of 6.300 naira. Een OLED dan kandidaat National Diploma. Goed zo. Verder kwaliteit met bounty of toestemming op de office case. Are required to make a non-refundable payment fee of 2.000 naira only. To enable them upload their credentials and become technic website. Applicants are carefully follow the instruction on the website. Before proceeding to any branch of your choice, or any branch of need, all applications should be completed online.

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0: something inside my Nescafe Original 3-in-1 pack the other day.
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2: Yes, sir. Every pack of Nescafe Original 3-in-1 now comes with a code inside in the Nescafe Next Level promo. Just text the code to *7022# and you could win 500,000 naira cash, business tools, and training. 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